0: random facts.
1: Rewind.
2: What does that mean?
1: It means we've done it before.
0: Right.
1: And now we're going to do it again.
3: Gosh. Great Odin's Raven.
4: Excellent.
3: You ready?
1: Gunners, How often do you think you should replace your pillow?
2: How often should or how often do? Big difference.
1: How often do you change your pillow?
2: Not often enough, I don't think.
1: The other day I was doing the sheets and the pillowcase.

0: need to replace it. 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
1: Well, I think my pillow is so old that it was made before expiry dates.
0: OMG. Well, I think you definitely need to get yourself a new pillow or several.
1: But the good ones are so expensive.
0: Yeah, but this is your sleep we're talking about, and we as breakfast announcers need a good night's sleep.
1: Can I claim it on tax?
0: Ooh, good question. 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You're on the wave.

0: 91.7 The Wave. Good morning. It's Gunners and Ali for breakfast. Minus Ali. She'll be back on Monday. Hall & Oates out of touch at right about 8:15. It's now time to play this game. Quizmasters. Yeah, this is where we give you a shot at winning $100 to spend at the Ravenswood Hotel. Being a Friday, of course, it's $20 fish and chips, and that's served with chips and salad. Nice. Would you like $100 to spend at said Ravenswood Hotel? If you would, give us a call right now and play Quizmasters. 958-11-917.
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6: 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Hi, I'm Inee Quillen. Fire has damaged a home in Parmelia. Mandurah ratepayers are being encouraged to have their say on the city's long-term financial plan and rates for the new financial year. Waikiki Primary School has been forced to revert back to a standard siren during the school day, and the Fremantle Dockers will be looking for their 10th straight win when they face off against St Kilda tonight. For the latest local news and sport, head to our website with Gunners and Ali for Breakfast, 91.7 The Wave.

0: 91.7 The Wave, Gunners and Alley, and the Eurythmics. Sweet dreams are made of this. It's time to play Quizmasters. The Wave, good morning.
1: Good morning.
0: Hello, what's your name?
1: Christine.
0: Christine, you have to play with me today because Ali's not here. Is that okay?
1: Yeah, go on then. Let's have a go. Thank you.
0: Okay, here we go. Good luck, Christine. Name any of the astronauts on the Apollo 11 mission. That was the one that was first to land on the moon. Just name any of the three astronauts that were a part of that mission.
1: Costro?
0: Who?
1: Astronaut? Is it Costro?
0: Costro, yeah. That's a no, I'm afraid.
2: You're wrong.
0: Christine, no, I needed either Buzz Aldrin or Neil Armstrong or Michael Collins. Christine, look, I can't put you into the draw this week, but give us a call next week and hopefully you can have a shot at that $100 to spend at the Ravo.
1: Yeah, I will. Thank you, love.
0: Good on you, Christine. All right, which means we have four people into today's draw, which we'll do right after this. Greg, Diane, Penny and Lisa all have a shot at winning that $100 to spend at the Ravo. Meantime, Skyhawks here at the Wave.

91.7 The Wave. Good morning. It's Gunners and Ali for breakfast. Without Ali, she'll be back on Monday. Skyhooks, ego is not a dirty word. And the Eurythmics at 26 past 8. It's now time to announce the winner of the $100 to spend at the Ravenswood Hotel. We have four people into the draw this week because Christine didn't get it right just before. That's Greg, Diane, Penny and Lisa, each having a shot at winning that $100 to spend at the Ravenswood Hotel. Now, straight from the future, we've got our ball selecting machine, and it spat out a ball, and it is ball number. Oh, just wait. I've got to get the drum roll. It is ball number 3, which is Penny from Baldivis. Well done, Penny from Baldivis. You've just scored yourself $100 to spend at the Ravenswood Hotel. Give us a call, and I'll take your details. I'll put my balls back in my ball machine 4000. Oh, what a machine. And we'll do it again next week. That's Quizmasters here at The Wave, thanks to the Ravenswood Hotel. Also, after the 8.30 news update, we've got Lightscape at Kings Park and Botanic Gardens. Special preview night double pass tickets up for grabs. We'll do that after the 8.30 news update. Meantime, Stones, Wave.

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1: Wave traffic.
2: Travelling through Mandurah, Pinjarra Road, Patchy, eastbound at Down Street and Mandurah Road. Mandurah Road, busy northbound at Allnut Street. Medora Bay, Mandurah Road on the brakes both ways at Singleton Beach Road. Meadow Springs, Mandurah Road, quite heavy there, southbound at Broadstone Vista. Hall's Head, Old Coast Road, a slow northeastbound at Gazarina Drive. And Perthbound on the Kwinana Freeway, under speed South Street to the Mount Henry Bridge, then at Millpoint Road. Spot anything, call 958-11-917. 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
3: Hello, I'm Anique Whelan. A Palmelia home has been damaged by fire. The blaze started just before 4:30 yesterday afternoon at the property on Brignell Gardens. A smoke alert was issued for nearby residents after black smoke started billowing from the home. It's not yet known what caused the fire. The City of Mandurah is encouraging ratepayers to provide feedback on their long-term financial plan and rates for the new financial year. Council is proposing a 4.95% increase in rates for the average residential property. The community feedback survey is available on the Mandurah Matters website and closes on June 18. A complaint from a resident living near Waikiki Primary School has forced them to revert back to a traditional siren during the school day. Previously, music was played in place of the standard siren, the school citing studies that found sudden loud sounds could be distressing for some students, particularly those who are neurodivergent or sensitive to noise. But after a complaint was made about the music to the City of Rockingham, the primary school say they've been directed to revert back to the siren. Several locals have hit out at the decision, with Deputy Mayor Robert Schmidt admitting he's concerned and disappointed by the move and will be raising the issue with the CEO. And today is National Walk Safely to School Day, with local families urged to rethink this morning's school run. It comes as research shows active travel to school has halved since the 1970s, with fewer than one in four Australian children meeting daily physical activity guidelines. Harold Scrooby from the Pedestrian Council of Australia says ditching the car, even for a small part of the journey, is well worth it.
4: National Walk Safely to School Day is now in its 27th year, and the primary aims are to teach children about road safety, how to cross roads, and also to make them healthier and happier by teaching them the importance of walking regularly.
5: Big news from Dodds Electrical and Dodds Air Teams. We are now proudly part of Nixon Electrical Air and Solar.
3: To sport, and round 9 of the NBL One West kicks off tonight with the Mandurah Magic men and women hosting the Perth Redbacks at the Mandurah Aquatic and Rec Centre. Magic women's coach Vlad Alava hoping for a win against a fully stocked Redbacks side.
6: We want that win with some real aggression, because we're going to come up against the Redbacks team that are likely to be at full strength this weekend, so that'll be a tough task, and it'll be at home, which is a bonus for us. And we really hope that we can bounce back and put a performance in that our fans can be proud of against the Redbacks.
3: Meantime, the Rockingham Flames are in action tomorrow. They take on the Warwick Senators at Mike Barnett. Flames men's coach Ryan Petrick expecting a tough one.
7: Always a good matchup with these guys. Obviously, they knocked us out in the finals last year. Their lead head coach is my assistant coach at Perth Lynx. So both teams know each other's systems pretty well. They've been a really good side. They've obviously just gone and added a star from the US college system. So we expect a really tough game again on Saturday.
3: And in the Waffle, Peel Thunder face reigning premiers South Fremantle at Lane Group Stadium tomorrow. And that's the latest news and sport.
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1: Wave weather.
12: Good morning. Partly cloudy today with a slight chance of a morning shower, although I think that may have already passed us. 19 today's top for Perth, Pinjarra and Bunbury, and 18 for Mandurah and Rockingham. Mostly sunny tomorrow, 17. Mostly sunny on Sunday, 20. And sunny on Monday, 21. It's 8 degrees right now in Bunbury, 11 in Perth, 12 in Mandurah and Pinjarra, and currently 13 in Rockingham.
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1: It's Friday the 22nd of May. Let's find out what happened on this day.
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3: Who's that?
1: That's you trying to be Charles Aznavour.
3: I nailed it. Absolutely nailed it.
1: No, this is Charles Aznavour.

0: It's hard to pick, isn't it?
1: Oh my gosh.
0: Charles Aznavour was born in Paris, France on this day in 1924. He passed away at the age of 94 back in 2018.
1: Legendary UK soccer player George Best, born in Ireland in 1946. He played 466 senior games, scored 176 goals in his career. He passed away at the age of 59 in 2005.
0: He's written the lyrics for most of Elton John's hit songs. His name is Bernie Taupin, who was born on this day in Lincolnshire in England in 1950. Today, Bernie is 76.
1: Founder and lead singer and guitarist for Icehouse, Ivor Davies, is 71.
0: As seen in Stingers, Police Rescue, Big Sky and House Husbands, amongst others, Gary Sweet, the Australian actor. Today, he's 69.
1: English singer Morrissey is 67 today and he's the former lead vocalist for The Smiths.
0: English model Naomi Campbell is 56.
1: And Serbian tennis player Novak Djokovic is 39 today.
0: It was on this day, but back in 1892, that the toothpaste tube was invented by British dentist Dr. Sheffield.
1: Dr. Sheffield! I always loved those pump ones when they came out, but they ended up going everywhere and then Mum never got them again. They were so fun though.
0: Weren't they?
1: Yes.
0: Made you want to brush your teeth.
1: In 1906, the aeroplane or...
2: Look, up in the sky, it's a bird, it's a plane, it's actually an airplane, it's a flying machine.
1: Yeah, that thing. It was patented by Wilbur and Orville Wright.
0: Pac-Man, the arcade game, was released in Japan on this day in 1980.
1: Pop quiz, name the four ghosts.
0: Huey, Dewey, Louie and Snorty.
1: Those are the three nephews for Scrooge McDuck, and I think a dwarf.
0: Can I have a second guess?
1: Go on then.
0: Huffy, Rudolph, Barry and Shazza.
1: No, it was Inky, Blinky, Pinky and Clyde.
0: Close. Jimmy Barnes married Jane Mahoney on this day in 1981 and they're still together.
1: And in 1992, Johnny Carson presented his final Tonight Show after 30 years as host.
0: And there you have it, just a few of the things that happened on this day for Friday, the 22nd of May.

0: 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Good morning, Gunners and Alley. It's Vic Reeves and Wonderland. Dizzy and Roxette before that, Dress for Success. Now, Lightscape 2026 is hitting Kings Park and Botanic Garden soon. 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Through immersive artworks, glowing pathways and spectacular displays created by international artists and the Perth community. If you thought Perth looked okay during the day, wait till you see it at night, and we have a double pass to the exclusive VIP preview night, which is happening Thursday the 4th of June, one night before opening to the public. Would you like to head along? 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These are very sought after tickets, 95811 917. 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
8: 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Hi, I'm Anique Whelan. The Parmelia home has been damaged by fire. A complaint from a resident living near Waikiki Primary School has forced them to revert back to a traditional siren during the school day. Today is National Walk Safely to School Day, with local families urged to rethink this morning's school run. And round 9 of the NBL One West kicks off tonight, with the Mandurah Magic men and women hosting the Perth Redbacks. 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

0: 91.7 The Wave, Gunners and Alley and Cheap Trick, Don't Be Cruel. News at 9. Right now we've got those Lightscape at Kings Park and Botanic Garden preview tickets to give away. The Wave, good morning.
1: Hi, I'm ringing up about the tickets to the light show.
0: Lightscape at Kings Park and Botanic Gardens.
1: Yes, that's the one.
0: The preview night.
1: Absolutely.
0: You would like to head along?
1: I'd love to.
0: Yeah, I don't think you're alone. This is one of our most popular competitions this week. As soon as we say Lightscape, the phones light up, and you were the first one through this time, so well done.
1: Thank you. I've been trying all week. That's awesome. Thank you.
0: And what's your name?
1: Annie.
0: Annie, who are you going to be taking along?
1: I'll have to take my husband, otherwise he'd kill me if I didn't take him.
0: Yeah, probably a pretty smart move there, Anne. Yes. Congratulations. We hope you like Lightscape 2026 and you get to see it before it's open to the public so you can feel extra special.
1: Oh, great. That's so good. I'm so thankful.
0: Good on you, Annie.
1: Thank you.
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2: Hi there, it's Damien Carbon. The Northern Territory has its eye on WA's Browse gas field, and the Premier is not impressed. Roger Cook telling the Top End, hands off our gas, with concerns the move could affect WA's economy. To Canberra, and Tanya Plibersek says the budget backlash from property investors is no surprise. The Social Services Minister defending negative gearing and capital gains tax reforms, saying they're about helping kids and grandkids.
3: Young Australians are not coming up to me on the street saying, what are you doing about capital gains tax on testamentary trusts? They're coming up to me on the street and saying, thank you, this gives us the chance of getting a home of our own one day.
2: A milestone for the Perth Mint, exporting $40 billion in gold over the past financial year, with 300,000 tourists visiting the site. And a rocky start to the day in Kalgoorlie today, a 3.4 quake hitting about 5:30 this morning.
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2: It's a different look for the Dockers tonight against the Saints. Caleb Sarong will miss his first game for Freo since 2023. He's suffering a calf injury. Andrew Brayshaw will captain the team. Well, the Eagles will have more than just Scott Pendlebury to worry about tomorrow against Collingwood at the MCG. Coach Andrew McWalter is weighing up a tag on Nick Dacos.
5: Well, he's an exceptional player, and tagged or not, he has huge influence on every game. We know as a team that we can't let him have time and space.
2: Last night, the Hawks beat the Crows.
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10: Good morning. Partly cloudy today. It says a slight chance of a morning shower, but that may have passed us already. 19 today's top for Perth, Pinjarra and Bunbury, and 18 for Mandurah and Rockingham. Next couple of days are looking good. Mostly sunny tomorrow and Sunday, and sunny on Monday, 21. We have 13 right now in Perth, Pinjarra and Mandurah. It's 11 in Bunbury and 14 in Rockingham.
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7, The Wave. It's the Friday Party Mix. It kicked off at 6 o'clock this morning, runs all day and into Saturday morning. Aha, Take On Me. It's also part of our No Repeat Workday, which means you won't hear that song again today. We guarantee it. Now, the... don't know where that voice came from. WA Mower Racing is happening tomorrow in Pinjarra. And as we check out the switch, I'll have more details on that shortly. Billy Idol and the Mentals also coming up. Meantime, AC/DC here at The Wave.

0: 917 The Wave. It's Cece Peniston. 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This is where you can feel the energy, hear the engines roar, and experience the action up close as riders hit the track. It's a great day out for the whole family and great weather for it too. Mostly sunny, a top of around about 18, 19, maybe 20 degrees. This is happening tomorrow, so you're invited to bring your chairs, bring your mates. It's free. Check it out at Sir Ross McClarty Oval tomorrow. Lots of fun. Stick around for LaBouche. You Two is next.
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2: 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We've got some great tunes, a bit of crack, and a smile for the road. Speaking of roads...
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0: 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Here at The Wave as a part of our Wave Party, it's LaBouche with Sweet Dreams and You Too before that Desire. 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
1: Hello there, I'm Matthew Layton. The Greens are inching closer to backing Labor's housing tax shake-up. The changes would rein in capital gains, tax discounts and negative gearing, with the coalition already saying no. Meanwhile, the Social Services Minister has brushed off the budget blowback, saying rivals are doing what rivals do, turning reform into a scare campaign. Tanya Plibersek telling the ABC Aussies will see the point once they look closer.
2: I think our political opponents will always try and weaponise any positive change we make for the country and frighten people with it. But I think most Australians, when they take a bit of time to have a look at what we're actually doing, will understand that we're doing this for their kids and grandkids.
1: A heavy-duty generator has been dismantled piece by piece, revealing a huge stash of illicit drugs. Authorities say the consignment arrived at Sydney's Port Botany from Mexico. And Stephen Colbert has taped his final Late Show and they went big. Paul McCartney reportedly one of the surprise guests.
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1: The AFL's concussion rules are back under the microscope and this one's got people talking. Hawks forward Nick Watson stayed on the field for at least 3 minutes after a heavy knock, then came back on after a quarter-time check. Hawthorn still got the job done in Launceston, beating Adelaide by 9 points. And Adelaide has gone straight to the trophy cabinet for its next NBL coach. The 36ers have locked in Trevor Gleeson, who won 5 titles with Perth, to lead their charge.
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6: Wave weather.
7: Good afternoon. Partly cloudy today, a top of 19 for Perth, 18 here in Mandurah. Tomorrow, mostly sunny, 17 degrees. More sunshine for Sunday, 20 the top. And sunny on Monday, 22 before we could have a couple of showers on Tuesday.
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Mate Work Day. It is also the Wave Party. Yes, Friday, a wave party all day long. Frankie Valli and the Four Seasons there. We played some ELO, Womack and Womack, and Everything But the Girl. In Excess is lined up. Some Bruno Mars right now. It's Kim Wilde. You Keep Me Hanging On. 91.7 The Wave. Good morning. Megan here joining you until 2 o'clock today.

0: Mark Ronson featuring Bruno Mars, Uptown Funk on 91.7 The Wave. Bruno Mars released a album earlier this year. It's called The Romantic, released on February 27. If you want to check it out, you can listen to the whole thing back to back. Johnny Hates Jazz after this quick break. Then we'll play Jackson 5, Blame It on the Boogie. Yes, we're doing the wave party. It is Friday.
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0: Jackson 5, Blame It On The Boogie, 91.7 The Wave. We played Johnny Hates Jazz before that as well, Shattered Dreams. If you missed out this morning on winning a double pass to see Lightscape at Kings Park and Botanic Garden, you can actually head on over to Ticketek and purchase tickets now. It's returning to Perth from June 5. Lightscape, if you haven't seen it yet, it's absolutely spectacular. You basically wander beneath the stars through beautiful artworks, glowing pathways. Lots of international artists and Perth community have been involved in this, so they really get to get it together for the winter time as well. You've got your mulled wine, hot chockies, delicious treats along the trail and more. So go and check out Kings Park this winter. Elton John coming up. I'm Still Standing. We'll check in with that 11 o'clock news and weather shortly as well. This is 91.7 The Wave.
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9: 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Lift
10: on. It wasn't even a show. It was theater.
11: We tried to bring us together as one.
12: It appeared that everything we touched turned to gold.
13: They were defining blackness on their own terms.
3: The Harry Potter TV series has already hit a snag, with the actress cast as Ginny Weasley stepping away before season two has even started filming. Young star Gracie Cochran reportedly exited the series due to unforeseen circumstances, with HBO now confirming the iconic role will be recast ahead of next season. Post Malone is coming down under. Yep, the R&B hip-hop artist is bringing the big-ass world tour to stadiums across Melbourne, Brisbane, Sydney this October, but Perth, not on the list. Disappointing. Tickets go on sale next week. Now, this looks great. If you're into sport, Rafa delves into Rafael Nadal's illustrious tennis career, offering a behind-the-scenes look at his personal life, unseen archives and his journey to return to competitive play in 2024 after overcoming injuries the previous year. Rafa is out from May 29 on Netflix.
14: With Rafa, you know that every match is live or die.
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0: How Bizarre, 91.7 The Wave. Your midday mixtape is coming up shortly. Also, your latest in news and weather just after 12. Plus, before 12, a song that has kind of had a resurgence over the last year. Yeah, it was remixed recently. Made its way back to the charts. Chris Norman and Suzy Quatro, Stumbling In, coming soon. Before that, Big Mountain on The Wave.
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2: 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We've got some great tunes, a bit of crack and a smile for the road. 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

It's your midday mixtape, wave party style. Yes, happy Friday. Wong Chung there. We played some ABBA, Madonna and Big Country. We've got Boney M lined up, Martha Davis, Kiss, Amy Stewart right now. It's Philip Oakey and Giorgio Moroder together in Electric Dreams. 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

But when his drinking and lusting and his hunger for power became known to more and more people, the demands to do something about the

0: Amy Stewart, Knock on Wood, 91.7 The Wave. Let's have a look at the Fuel Watch. Thanks to ID4, the Pure EV range up to 544 kilometres. 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

0: Dolly Parton, 9to5, 91.7 The Wave. I heard recently a local theatre company, they're doing auditions for 9to5, the musical, yes, the music of Dolly put into a show. 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
2: Hey, I'm Tessa Randello. Reports a group of women with links to Islamic State and their children are on their way to Australia. The federal government says they have a legal right as citizens to come here, but will be met by police if they are found to have committed crimes. The group of seven women and 14 children are reportedly in Syria's capital Damascus with no flights booked. 11 Aussie activists detained by Israel have been released after being captured in international waters on Monday. The group were part of a flotilla trying to get aid into Gaza and have now touched down in Turkey. Foreign Minister Penny Wong condemned footage of them being taunted while in detention. An Australian man's died after falling from an embankment on the trail to Machu Picchu. The 53-year-old was walking with a group of tourists when he tripped. He was reportedly travelling with his wife. And a suspected meteor has lit up skies in eastern parts of the country. Dozens of people reported seeing the bright blue and green lights in Sydney, Canberra and parts of Queensland.
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2: Essendon defender Ben Mackay returns tonight against Richmond after 2 weeks in the VFL. He's one of three inclusions for Dreamtime at the G Clash. Mike Helty, Lafau and Jasper Alga return for the Tigers. Dual All-Australian Lee Montagna expects the Bombers to get up.
4: Essendon should be winning this game, but when you're a young team like Richmond, there are two or three games a year where you believe you can win, and that was for the West Coast game where they went over and did it. I think Richmond will be amping themselves up thinking we can beat Essendon, so this will be a close one, but Bombers have to get the win.
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9: Good afternoon. Partly cloudy, 19 the top for Perth, 18 here in Mandurah. Over your weekend, expect sunshine. Tomorrow, mostly sunny, 17. Ooh, that's chilly. Mostly sunny for Sunday, 20 degrees the top. And more sunshine on Monday, 22. We could have showers come Tuesday.
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Powder Fingers, before that, The Doors, Fine Young Cannibals and more. 91.7 The Wave. Hey, Megan here, filling in today, all thanks to Granny Flats WA. We're in the middle of half an hour back-to-back music. Now, tonight from 6 o'clock, we go commercial-free. So, yes, back-to-back music, commercial-free all night long with The Wave Party. You can stream it. We're now on Listener, L-I-S-T-N-R. The Proclaimers right now, I'm going to be otherwise known as 500 Miles. This is The Wave.

0: 91.7 The Wave. Let's have a look at the switch. It's all thanks to Harvey Norman Carpet and Flooring Mandra, 9 Gordon Road for the free measure and quote on carpet rugs, waterproof hybrid flooring and timber. There's a family fun day happening this Sunday at the Smart Street Mall here in Mandra. Every Sunday until June. There's a huge array of market vendors, kids activities, face painting, carnival games, live music and street performances plus more. So check it all out, Smart Street Mall, this Sunday from 9 o'clock in the morning till 3 in the afternoon. The Rolling Stones and Jimmy Nail next here on The Wave. Get
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0: Jimmy Nail and the Rolling Stones back to back. It's an I-Repeat workday and it's a Friday. You know what that means, wave party. Good afternoon. Megan here. It's time for me to sign off. Dara OD is joining you after 2 o'clock. Don't forget. Yes, he's got Connect Four at 3, back to back, 4 songs. They've got something in common. If you can tell him what it is, you go in the running for that $100 cash, which he's giving away this afternoon, all thanks to Specialized Garage Doors. This is 91.7 The Wave, your 2 o'clock news and weather shortly.
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2: 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We've got some great tunes, a bit of crack and a smile for the road. 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

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It's systematic. It's hydromatic. Why, it's greased lightning.

0: 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Serious about sleep? 40 Winks, Rockingham and Mandurah.
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2: Hey there, I'm Tessa Randello. The opposition says more should have been done to stop a group of so-called ISIS brides and their children from returning to Australia. Reports the group have left a camp in Syria and are trying to get a flight back to our shores. But the government says they will be met with the full force of the law. An Aussie has sadly died after falling on a trail to Machu Picchu. The 53-year-old reportedly tripping while travelling with a group, including his wife, and falling down an embankment. Barnaby Joyce has apologised after a One Nation staffer told a journalist to shut up at a presser in Adelaide.
3: I did ring Sarah after that and apologise for the shut up comment. It obviously didn't come from me. And the rest, I just don't know the backstory on it. And whatever it is, I'm not really interested in it, to be quite frank.
2: On Sky News there, and Stephen Colbert's final guest is legendary musician Paul McCartney. It was announced The Late Show would be controversially cancelled last July.
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2: Some changes for the Tigers ahead of Dreamtime at the G. Mike Kelty Lefau and Jasper Alga return with Essendon defender Ben McKay back from the VFL. And a handy boost for the Giants heading into Sunday's clash with Brisbane. GWS have won three of its past four against the back-to-back premiers. Coach Adam Kingsley says both sides will be pretty keen to bounce back after losses last week.
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1: Wave weather.
9: Well, it's going to stay sunny for the rest of the day. The afternoon high today of around 17 degrees. More of the same again on Saturday. Mostly sunny, light winds. The afternoon high of around 16. Expect 19 on Sunday and 21 by the time we get to Monday. Chance of a shower increasing by Tuesday night, Wednesday morning. Currently in Mandurah, it is 18 degrees. Perth CBD sitting on 20, 18 in Pinjarra, 17 in Rocco, and currently 16 degrees in Bunbury.

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Yes, you can hear the voice today. I sound very Barry White. I do sound very Barry White today. What do you reckon? Okay? Should we start the show? Yeah, let's start the show. Welcome, welcome, welcome. It is Friday. It is a non-stop wave party. All we're doing today is just kind of playing great tunes, okay? You're going to be driving somewhere and you turn the radio up a little bit more and you go, oh, I can sing along to that. One, I cannot sing. So don't worry, you're not going to hear me singing along today, okay? That is just not going to happen. However, I am of that age that I can turn around and go, yeah, you know what? I appreciate The Cure back in the 80s and 90s. I was not a Cure head, but I can appreciate The Cure, okay? I can appreciate Boy George and Culture Club, and that's why I'm going to sing along to Culture Club. Dan Hartman, I Can Dream About You, one of a couple of hits that he had. I can sing along to that, and I hope that you can too. And that's what it's all about today. This is a non-stop wave party. Whether you're working, whether you're at home, whether you're just kind of taking it easy, whether you're on a day off, or whether you're heading back

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0: 91.7 The Wave. It's Feel Good Friday with Darrow D in the afternoon. Oh, to be honest with you, when I read this, first of all, I was sitting down this morning having my cup of tea. TV was on, one of the morning shows was on, and they were talking about the origins of the sausage sizzle. Mm-hmm. Now, this may be something which is very controversial and something which you will absolutely say no way. But apparently, the Kiwis are taking ownership of the sausage sizzle. Controversial opinion, really is. First it was the pavlova, then the flat white, now the humble sausage sizzle has entered the Trans-Tasman culture wars. Recent reporting dug through old newspaper archives and found New Zealand references to sausage sizzle from 1942 and Australia's earliest documented use appearing in 1946. I don't know. And look, as somebody who's not from this country, the sausage sizzle, I think, is just absolutely awesome. And look, somebody might turn around and say, you know what, New Zealand, yeah, you invented it. But in fairness now, Australia turned it into a religion outside Bunnings on the weekend.
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0: 91.7 The Wave, it's Feel Good Variety. The internet is a great thing, and equally, the internet is an annoying thing. And what I mean by that is that feels like that today's Connect Four is a total flip reverse. I don't even know if that's a clue. Maybe it is a little bit of a clue. But because I was looking at this going, oh, but, you know, this happens all the time here, okay? I don't even know if that's a clue or not. Okay, Connect Four with Specialized Garage Doors. We play on the way just after three, inside of the next 15 minutes. Last chance of the week to get into the draw to win yourself the $100, thanks to Specialized Garage Doors. Personally, I'm looking at this kind of going, yeah, I think we're doing a 180 on this one, okay?
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2: There's a breakdown in Auburn Grove, Kwinana Freeway South and after Russell Road. It's in the left emergency lane, towing services on site and traffic is busy on the approach. So Freeway North, Basso Thomas Road to Rolly Road and Freeway South by Loftus Street to Mill Point at Canning Highway and Berrigan Drive to Anketell Road. A little busy Old Coast Road North, at Casuarina Drive in Hallshead, Mandurah Road at the Forum and at Allnut Street, Pinchara Road at Lakes Road in Greenfields, Mandurah Road at Gordon Road again at the Mandurah Up Drive roundabout, Mandurah Road South and at Singleton Beach Road. 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
3: Hey there, I'm Tessa Randello. Detectives investigating the former Prince Andrew are calling for people to come forward with information. Andrew Mountbatten-Windsor is being investigated on suspicion of misconduct related to his role as the British trade envoy. The King's brother was arrested and questioned in Feb. A group of 7 women and 14 children are on their way to Australia from Syria. The group of so-called ISIS brides have reportedly made their way to the capital, Damascus, and have temporary passports. The government says they will be met with the full force of the law. An Aussie man who died while walking to the trail to Machu Picchu has been identified. 52-year-old Matthew Payton was walking with a group of tourists when he fell. His family says they are shattered by the loss. And a CBA analyst says petrol prices could jump by another 50 cents a litre if the Strait of Hormuz remains closed for another month. Vivek Dar says if things continue as it is, it could push global oil and fuel inventories into worryingly low levels by mid-June to mid-July.
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3: Jasper Alga returns to the Tigers lineup from a knee injury for Dreamtime at the G. He's joined by Mykelty Lefau, while Essendon defender Ben McKay is back from the VFL. And North Melbourne won't be reaching for the panic button after last week's rough one against Adelaide. The Roos face Gold Coast at Marvel tomorrow. Coach Alistair Clarkson says he wasn't about to go swinging the axe just to make a point.
5: Yeah, because we've been so consistent throughout the course of the year, you know, we haven't made many changes to the side. We want to sort of have continuity and stability.
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1: Wave weather.
8: Continuing to be sunny today with some light winds. The afternoon high around 18 degrees. More of the same Saturday, Sunday. Mostly sunny with afternoon high 16 to 19. Expect 21 on Monday. Might even see a chance of a shower across middle of next week. Currently in Mandurah is 18. Perth CBD sitting on 20. 18 in Pinjarra. 17 in Rocco. And currently 17 degrees in Bunbury. 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Feels like a bit of a flip today. Is that a clue? I'm just going to go ahead and say, yeah, I think it is a bit of a clue. Because when I saw this, I was like, oh, that's a great one. And it was only afterwards did I kind of go, oh, okay. So, let's see how we get on. Entertaining all guesses right now, please. 9, 5, 8, 11, 91, 7 to the wave.

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Darrow D in the afternoon. Here we are playing Connect Four with Specialized Garage Doors. Thank you to everybody for getting in touch today. Now, here's something that I can absolutely be certain of and tell you. It is to do with driving, okay? Because we played Tom Cochrane, Life is a Highway. Then we played It's a Material, Driving Away from Home. So yes, for all the people who are calling me up saying, hey, is that anything to do with driving? Yes, it is. But I'm looking for a very, very specific answer. Okay, think it out. Love to hear from you. 958-11-917 to the Wave.

91.7 The Wave. It's Feel Good Friday with Darragh O'Dea in the afternoon playing Connect Four. You know, if I'm starting to talk to you now, we still haven't managed to get an actual winner for today's Connect Four. No, we have not. We have not got a winner. Yeah, sure, certainly. It's to do with driving. It's to do with cars. It's to do with stuff like that. But I'm looking for a very, very specific answer. Now, as I said to you a little bit earlier on, the internet is a great thing. At the same time, the internet can be a bit of an old pain in the a. So when you see something, you kind of go, oh my God, this is a great answer. And then nobody actually gets it right. And then I also said to you that there's a bit of a flip as well at the same time. I think that's a bit of a clue. Last chance.

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0: It is National Road Trip Day. Now, you'd be thinking to yourself, hang on a second, it's not National Road Trip Day. Do you remember a little bit earlier on when I said, oh, we did a bit of a flip? Yeah, it's National Road Trip Day in America. Because I was thinking, hang on a second, this doesn't feel right. National Road Trip Day 2026 will be observed Friday, May 22nd. This unofficial holiday is celebrated annually on the Friday before Memorial Day, serving as the official kickoff to the summer road trip season. So there you go. Do we have a National Road Trip Day in Australia? Anyway, Ruth, you're into the draw. Fair play to you. Well done. Thank you to everybody for taking part in that one. Yes. National Road Trip Day in the United States of America. That's the answer today. You're

0: Euro D in the afternoon. Thank you to everybody for taking part this week in Connect Four. Roy, Jessica, Ian, Stu and Ruth are five qualifiers. Where's my trusty pen and piece of paper with the names written down it so I can decide who's going to win this week? Okay, let's go with this. Okay, and the winner of the $100, thanks to the team at Specialized Garage Doors, is Ruth Hall. Well done to you, Ruth. You got yourself that $100. Thanks to the team at Specialized Garage Doors. Answer the phone and we get all your details, okay?
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2: Wave traffic.
3: Taking a check of the roads this afternoon, Kwinana Freeway southbound moving slowly, Loftus Street to Mill Point Road and Belia Drive to Thomas Road. Also seeing brake lines, Rockingham Road southbound at Anchortel Road in Naval Base and Rockingham Road southbound from Coburn Road to Thomas Road. Once we hit Mandurah again on the brakes, Mandurah Road to Pinjarra Road, Mandurah Road to Ornut Street, plus Pinjarra Road at Lakes Road. 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

0: of the Wave. 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Coronado Freeway, north and southbound, busy this afternoon from Coburn all the way down as far as Casuarina. Reports of an accident northbound on the Coronado Freeway just after Casuarina. Very busy around the Naval Base, in between Naval Base and Coronado Beach, and in town today. Very slow around the form as well. I'll get you a full update with Roland on the way inside the next 10 minutes. The only thing that you can do if you're stuck in traffic this afternoon is kick back and enjoy the tunes. More on the way next.
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2: Starting to heat up on our roads now. Quinana Freeway southbound moving slowly. Loftus Street to Mill Point Road, Canning Highway and Belia Drive to Thomas Road. Also seeing brake lights, Rockingham Road southbound from Coburn Road to Thomas Road. Once we hit Mandurah, we're on the brakes again. Mandurah Road at Pinjarra Road, Mandurah Road at Allnut Street and Pinjarra Road at Lakes Road, plus around the Forum. 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
3: Hey, I'm Desirandello. UK police are now reportedly investigating sexual allegations against Andrew Mountbatten Windsor. 7 News says that the King's brother remains under investigation following his arrest in Feb. Police calling for anyone with information to come forward. The government says a group of so-called ISIS brides have every right to come to Australia as citizens, but they will be met with the full force of the law when they touch down. The group of 7 women and 14 children are reportedly in Syria's capital, Damascus. Australian activists who've been released from Israeli detainment are alleging mistreatment. 11 Aussies were part of a humanitarian aid flotilla bound for Gaza, but were intercepted in international waters on Monday. 2 alleging mistreatment and abuse of other activists to the Sydney Morning Herald. Briefly, a Victorian police officer has sadly died after falling on a trail to Machu Picchu. And people across eastern parts of the country have seen the night sky light up with a blue-green meteor.
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3: Essendon defender Ben Mackay returns tonight against Richmond after 2 weeks in the VFL. He's one of 3 inclusions for Dreamtime at the G Clash. Michael Di Lafau and Jasper Auger return for the Tigers. Dual All-Australian Lee Montagna expects the Bombers to get up.
5: Essendon should be winning this game, but when you're a young team like Richmond, there are 2 or 3 games a year where you believe you can win, and that was for the West Coast game where they went over and did it. I think Richmond will be amping themselves up thinking we can beat Essendon. So this will be a close one, but Bombers have to get the win.
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1: Wave weather.
9: Continuing to be sunny today with some light winds. The afternoon high of around 17 degrees. More of the same Saturday, Sunday. Afternoon highs 16 to 19. Should be a little bit warmer by the time we get to Monday. However, expect a couple of showers around by the time we get to Wednesday. Currently in Mandurah it is 18. Perth CBD sitting on 20. 18 in Pinjarra. 17 in Rocco. And 17 degrees in Bunbury.

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TT and Morty, that's exactly what I'm doing right now, because as you can hear, the voice does not sound great, but that's okay. Going to go home this evening, going to rest the voice, going to get a takeaway, maybe something cold in a box. Is that any good for the voice? I'm not too sure. You know, a box of something cold with bottles? I don't know if it is or not, but we'll risk it. In fact, what we will do is we will do it for research purposes. That's going to be my plan for this weekend. What is your plan for this weekend? I hope it involves taking it easy. I can tell you that much. Meanwhile, if you're on the roads this afternoon, South Bank, Kanana Freeway, I'm going to update you the very latest live traffic and travel on the way inside the next 5 minutes. Lying.

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1: Wave traffic.
2: Checking the roads and around Mandurah, we're seeing brake lights. Mandurah Road to Pinjarra Road, Mandurah Road to Allnut Street, plus around the Forum. Also needing patience, Rockingham Road southbound from Coburn Road to Thomas Road and Rockingham Road southbound at Anchortel Road in Naval Base. Looking at Kwinana Freeway southbound, it's slow Canning Highway and Bilia Drive to Thomas Road, so a bit of patience needed for your drive home. Spot anything, call 958-11917. 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

0: 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On Wednesday afternoon, I gave away $100. On the previous Wednesday, I gave away $100. On the previous Wednesday, I gave away $300. Hopefully, I can give somebody $100 next Wednesday. What am I talking about? Talking about feeling the dream with Kevin Green. Do you know what? I could sit here in my croaky, sick, chest-infected voice that you people are probably listening to right now going, man, he does not sound well. I could do that. I could. Or, better still, you could listen to this person.
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0: 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On the way after 5 o'clock, I am not going to follow my own advice. Yeah, I know. I did this. I looked at it. I think it was like Tuesday or Wednesday, and I looked at the cost of a litre of petrol in the servo that I normally go to. And then the following day, it was like 5 or 6 cents a litre more expensive. Did I bother to go that particular day, even with the information that I had? Of course not. What do I know? So, going to be picking up a little bit of fuel on the way home this evening. Might try and hold off. But I tell you what I will do. I will update you the latest fuel prices on the way after 5, right here on the Wave.
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1: Wave traffic.
2: Banana Freeway southbound moving slowly. Vinson Street to South Terrace, Canning Highway and Belia Drive to Thomas Road. And also seeing brake lights. Rockingham Road southbound from Coburn Road to Thomas Road. Once we hit Mandra, on the brakes again. Mandra Road at Pinjarra Road, Mandra Road at Allnut Street and Pinjarra Road at Lakes Road, plus around the Forum. 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
2: Hey there, I'm Tessa Randello. Andrew Mountbatten-Windsor is reportedly under investigation for sexual allegations. 7 News says he remains under investigation after he was arrested in Feb on suspicion of misconduct. Anyone with information is being urged to come forward. The last group of ISIS-linked Australian women and children is believed to be heading home. They've reportedly left a camp in northeastern Syria by bus, and the ABC says they've arrived in Damascus before the trip back to Australia. An Aussie family says they are shattered after the death of a man on the Inca Trail towards Machu Picchu. 52-year-old Matthew Payton was walking with a group of tourists when he fell down an embankment. Briefly, a suspected meteor has lit up skies in eastern parts of the country. And after 11 years on air, The Late Show has aired its last episode with Stephen Colbert.
3: 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We were here to feel the news with you.
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2: Richmond and Essendon are both desperate for a win in tonight's Dreamtime at the G. Ben Mackay is back for the Bombers after a couple of weeks in the VFL. Jasper Alga returns to the Tigers lineup from a knee injury. He's joined by McKelty Lefau. Later tonight, it's the Dockers and St Kilda in Perth. And GWS might be licking its lips a little ahead of Brisbane's visit this Sunday. The Giants have won 3 of their last 4 against the Lions, with coach Adam Kingsley saying both teams will be desperate to shake off disappointment.
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1: Wave weather.
6: Well, it's going to be clear tonight with some light winds. Overnight lows of very cold 8 degrees. Mostly sunny for daytime Saturday with a high of 16. Expect 19 Sunday, 21 on Monday. A couple of showers are going to be around at the same time by the time we get to Wednesday, with overnight lows ranging anywhere between 7 and 10 degrees.
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97 The Wave, it's Feel Good Friday. Darrow D, driving you home on Friday. Let's take a look at those fuel prices this evening in between today and tomorrow. Currently around Manger, the cheapest for unleaded petrol is at X Convenience in Erskine, where it's $1.83.5. 7-Eleven Greenfield is going to be $1.79.9 tomorrow. For diesel, it's Vibe Manger at $2.19.7. And then tomorrow, Vibe Manager is also going to be $2.19.7. Meanwhile, in the Murray, the cheapest for unleaded petrol is at the United Pinjarra truck stop at $1.67.5. Whereas tomorrow, it's also going to be $1.67.5. For diesel, United Pinjarra truck stop is $2.09.5. 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

0: hour is going to be 209.3. That all-essential 0.2 of a cent. Meanwhile, North Amanjora Costco Casuarina is $1.68.7 today. 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
3: Starting with some good news, and an earlier crash in Bateman has just been cleared away. Kwinana Freeway northbound at South Street, but traffic still remains heavy on the approach. A bit more patience will be needed. Otherwise, Kwinana Freeway southbound moving slowly. Power Street to Millpoint Road and Belia Drive to Thomas Road, and seeing brake lights. Rockingham Road southbound to Thomas Road in Kwinana Beach. Once we hit Mandurah, patience needed again. Mandurah Road to Pinjarra Road at Lakes Road, plus around the Forum. 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

0: 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Ask for Sean Farrell. He's the big lad. You'll know exactly who he is. Okay, very handsome, devilish chap that he is. Ask for Sean Farrell, they'll get you sorted out. And if you tell them that I sent you, if you buy a car, you never know, you might get yourself a free bag of Rockingham Air. Ooh, very nice. So that's if you are off to do that this weekend. Me, I'm going to be staying indoors for the weekend, and I'm going to be binge-watching my way through a couple of TV shows that I got recommended to this past week from a couple of listeners. Thank you very much for that. So that's my plans for the weekend, doing absolutely nothing at all. What do you think? Sounds like bliss.
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18: It appeared that everything we touched turned to gold.
19: They were defining blackness on their own terms.
11: The Harry Potter TV series has already hit a snag, with the actress cast as Ginny Weasley stepping away before season 2 has even started filming. Young star Gracie Cochran reportedly exited the series due to unforeseen circumstances, with HBO now confirming the iconic role will be recast ahead of next season. Post Malone is coming down under. Yep, the R&B hip-hop artist is bringing the big-ass world tour to stadiums across Melbourne, Brisbane, Sydney this October, but Perth, not on the list. Disappointing. Tickets go on sale next week. Now, this looks great. If you're into sport, Rafa delves into Rafael Nadal's illustrious tennis career, offering a behind-the-scenes look at his personal life, unseen archives at his journey to return to competitive play in 2024 after overcoming injuries the previous year. Rafa is out from May 29 on Netflix.
20: With Rafa, you know that every match is live or die.
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0: right here, 91.7 The Wave. Darrow D driving you home on Friday. Oh my God, Friday has arrived and my voice is absolutely suffering at this stage. I don't mind. I'm going to go home. It's going to be a quiet night in. I'm going to rest the voice. I'm going to take some drugs. I'm going to take copious amounts of tea and I'll be fine by the time I get to Sunday morning. Well, maybe. If not, I'll be grand by the time I get to Monday. Our non-stop wave party continues on the way after six. Have a great evening. Have a great weekend. Keep it right here in the wave.
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1: Wave traffic.
2: Kwinana Freeway southbound, still moving slowly. Power Street to Millpoint Road and Belia Drive to Thomas Road. Also seeing brake lines. Rockingham Road southbound at Thomas Road in Kwinana Beach. Then once we hit Mandurah, patience needed again. Mandurah Road at Pinjarra Road. Mandurah Road at Allnut Street. Pinjarra Road at Lakes Road. 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
3: Hey, I'm Tessa Randello. UK police are now reportedly investigating sexual allegations against Andrew Mountbatten Windsor. Seven News says the King's brother remains under investigation following his arrest in Feb, police calling for anyone with information to come forward. A group believed to be the last Australians in Syria are reportedly making their trip back. The seven so-called ISIS brides and their 14 children have travelled to the capital of Damascus. The opposition says the government should have stopped them. Labour's Mark Butler telling Seven the citizens have the right to come back.
4: We've warned these people if they want to come back, they're going to be subject to the full force of the law.
3: Briefly, a Victorian police officer, Matt Payton, has sadly died after falling on a trail to Machu Picchu. And the government says all states and territories have to be on alert as diphtheria cases continue to rise across the country. More than 230 cases have been reported nationwide, with Canberra putting in $7 million to ramp up vaccines.
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3: Brews coach Alistair Clarkson is keeping it cool after North Melbourne's disappointing loss to Adelaide. At Marvel tomorrow, North takes on Gold Coast with a change and Riley Hardman coming into the side. Clarko says there was no need for a selection table spray.
6: Yeah, because we've been so consistent throughout the course of the year, we haven't made many changes to the side. We want to sort of have continuity and stability with our side as best we can.
3: And Crows player Riley Thilthorpe has been slapped with a one-match ban for striking in the Crows' loss.
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1: Wave weather.
8: Well, it's going to be clear tonight with some light winds. Overnight lows of a chilly 8 degrees. Mostly sunny for daytime Saturday with a high of 16. Expect 19 on Sunday and 21 and sunny days ahead on Monday. A couple of showers going to be around next week. Mostly across Wednesday, Thursday and Friday. With overnight lows ranging anywhere between 7 and 12 degrees.

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1: Wave traffic.
2: Final check of the roads tonight in Dudley Park. Mandra Road sticky both ways at Leslie Street and Mariners Cove Drive. The usual lingering delays in town at Pinjarra Road, Allnut Street and Myrtle Drive intersection, also at Gordon Road up in Silver Sands both ways too. And Pinjarra Road slowing near the shops at Dowler Street intersection. Quinana Freeway northbound, busy Anchortel to Rowley Roads, South Street to Cranford Avenue and Canning Highway up to the Perth City. Still clearing southbound out at Millpoint Road and closer to home at Russell Road. Also in Baldivis, 24-hour roadworks closing Mundajong Road between Quinana Freeway and St Albert's Road until June 1st. 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
2: Good morning, I'm Michaela Savage. The Crash Investigation Unit is looking into a fatal head-on collision in Sydney's south overnight. Three people have died after an Audi and a Toyota crashed into each other in the early hours of this morning in Sans Souci. The impact flipping one of the cars onto its roof. Both drivers and one passenger have been killed. Police say they've busted a meth trafficking syndicate in Melbourne's eastern suburbs. Seven people are facing serious drugs charges following a series of raids. Tulsi Gabbard is resigning as Donald Trump's Director of National Intelligence. She says it's to support her husband after he was diagnosed with a rare form of bone cancer. Trump posting on Truth Social that she'll be missed. And with suspected Ebola cases in the Democratic Republic of Congo reaching 750, the World Health Organization has raised the public health risk there to very high. UK scientists are working on developing a vaccine that could be ready for clinical trials in a few months.
3: Meet the Rockingham Ford team for Ford vehicles, demos, quality used cars, genuine parts and servicing. One Carlston Road, the new Rockingham Ford.
2: Seven players have wound up injured after Richmond beat Essendon in their Dreamtime clash, including three guys sent to hospital. Tiger Tom Lynch getting scans on his larynx. He finished out the game but couldn't talk. Bombers forward Archie Mays got suspected broken ribs, while coach Brad Scott says captain Andy McGrath is in a pretty bad way.
4: No, he's terrible. When you break your jaw and a tooth comes out in the incident, and he's got a pretty noticeable crack that you can see and feel in his jaw, it's not a good one.
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1: Wave weather.
7: Morning, Nick here, checking out the forecast for today. Mostly sunny, bit chilly at the moment though. Geez, 17 our max today. Tomorrow, mostly sunny and 20. Monday, sunny 21. And Tuesday, mostly sunny, 22 degrees.

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2: Hey, I'm Michaela Savage. The latest group of ISIS brides and their children have arrived in Syria's capital, Damascus, after leaving a camp in the country's northeast. Seven reporter Hope Wilson says they're making their way to Australia.
3: There are some reports it could be as soon as next week. That is what one family advocate and Western Sydney doctor has told some media outlets.
2: Three people have died in a head-on collision in the early hours of this morning. An Audi and a Toyota crashing in Sans Souci in Sydney South. One of the cars ending up on its roof. The drivers of both vehicles and one passenger have all passed away at the scene. The Democratic Republic of Congo's public health risk from the Ebola outbreak has been raised from high to very high. The suspected death toll is now over 170, with 750 suspected cases. And in the US, Director of National Intelligence Tulsi Gabbard is resigning from her role. She says it's so that she can support her husband, who has been diagnosed with a rare form of bone cancer.
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2: Essendon skipper Annie McGrath's been hospitalised with a broken jaw, with teammate Archie May also sent to hospital with suspected broken ribs after Essendon's Dreamtime at the G lost to the Tigers. While Richmond's Tom Lynch is getting scans on his larynx, he finished the game booting two goals but couldn't talk. Tigers forward Steely Green also kicked two goals. He's told us it was good to get the win.
4: And in such a special game as well, quite privileged to run out there and wear the jumper, so all the boys know how much it means to everyone.
2: Well, Frio's beaten the Saints by 30 points in Perth.
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8: Bit of a chilly weekend lined up, mostly sunny, maximum of just 17 for today. Tomorrow for Sunday, mostly sunny, and 20 and Monday sunny, 21 degrees.

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0: 91.7 The Wave, Saturday morning, David Guetta featuring Sia, of course, Titanium. The Spin Doctors in there too, Scottish band Pilot with January, and we had Go West as well. We close our eyes. G'day, it's Nick here. 23.27, taking a look at the boating report for this morning. Winds, we've got east to southeasterly, 10 to 15 knots, becoming east to northeasterly, about 10 knots in the early morning, then becoming south to southeasterly, late the Savo. Seas below 1 metre and the swell southwesterly 1 to 1.5 metres. Extreme up soon and Diana Ross next here at The Wave.
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0: Extreme and Wholehearted here at 91.7 The Wave. And Diana Ross to Upside Down before that. It's 13 to 7, taking a look at the Wave Community Switch right now. It's all thanks to Harvey Norman Carpet and Flooring in Mandurah at 9 Gordon Road. This is on this morning if you're looking for something to do. The Greenfields Community Centre have got their market and swap meet happening. Starts at 8 this morning, goes till noon. It's at the Greenfields Community Centre, which is on Murdoch Drive in Greenfields. Lots of good stuff down there and plenty of bargains. 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
2: Hey, I'm Michaela Savage. More details have now been released about a horror crash that's killed three people. Police say they tried to speak to a man at a home in Sydney South early this morning, but he left in a white Audi before they could talk. Later, police were called to a crash in Sans Souci, where the Audi had rolled over a concrete barrier and landed on a blue Toyota. Investigations are ongoing. Police in Melbourne say they've busted a meth trafficking syndicate in the eastern suburbs. Seven people are facing serious charges following a series of raids. Donald Trump says Tulsi Gabbard has done an incredible job after she announced her resignation as Director of National Intelligence. She says she wants to be with her husband, who's been diagnosed with a rare form of bone cancer. And another group of women with links to ISIS and their children have arrived in Syria's capital. It's understood they'll leave Damascus and could arrive in Australia as early as next week. The government has warned the so-called ISIS brides they'll face the full force of the law if they're found to have committed any crimes.
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2: Another win for the ladder leading Dockers overnight, beating the Saints by 30 points in Perth.
4: Yeah, just super proud with how the way the players just stuck at the task. We had a real clear plan and they just stuck at it and eventually we got the job done.
2: Frio coach Justin Longmuir was speaking there. Earlier, Richmond beat Essendon in their Dreamtime clash. Bombers skipper Andy McGrath copping a nasty injury, breaking his jaw and losing a tooth. He's been sent to hospital. So is teammate Archie May with suspected broken ribs.
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1: Wave weather.
7: Rather chilly this morning, going for a maximum of just 17 degrees. Should be mostly sunny. Same for tomorrow, but 20, and Monday, sunny 21 degrees.
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0: Yes, beautiful but cold. Michael Bublé here at 91.7 The Wave. It's a beautiful day. John Farnham, too. Title track to his 14th studio album, Chain Reaction. The Angels in there, too, with the classic Am I Ever Going to See Your Face Again? And New Order with Blue Monday, the 1988 version. It's Nick here, 24 to 8, starting Monday, giving you the chance to win tickets on us to head off to the movies this time round. He-Man is back and his nemesis Skeletor. Yes, we are talking Masters of the Universe. We've got double passes to give away all next week. All of the details and the trailer are on our website, 917thewave.com.au.
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0: 91.7 The Wave. That was their very first single. Toto with Hold the Line, and the Models in there too with Barbados. It's 11 to 8. It's Nick here. Taking a look at the Wave community switch, all thanks to GJD Security, professional, structured and going places. And here's something you might want to check out today. Mower racing. Yes, blokes on lawnmowers racing each other around Sir Ross McLeody Oval in Pinjarra. 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Bring your mates. It's absolutely free. Kicks off at 10:30 this morning. 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